living like the old Ollie. One more knockdown in this round, the fight is automatically over. Bonavina is running. If he goes down again, it's over. Ollie is the knockout winner.

watching this, they find you. Don't ask who they are. Don't ask why you. Just follow the eagle.

0: You got the message.
1: Apparently.
0: Get it.
1: Where are we going?
0: You were told. Follow the eagle. So, follow it.

0: didn't find it?
1: The Eagle found him.
0: I don't know. I'm still worried.
1: The message has been sent. I believe this will happen. Trust me.
2: How much further do we have to go?
3: You know why you are here?
2: I know what they expect from me. I am ready. I was born ready.

0: You got the message.
1: Apparently.
0: Get it.
1: Where are we going?
0: You were told. Follow the eagle. So, follow it.

0: didn't find it?
1: The eagle found him.
0: I don't know. I'm still worried.
1: The message has been sent. I believe this will happen. Trust me.
2: How much further do we have to go?
3: You know why you are here.
2: I know what they expect from me. I am ready. I was born ready.

watching this, they find you. Don't ask who they are. Don't ask why you. Just follow the eagle.

0: You got the message.
1: Apparently.
0: Get in.
1: Where are we going?
0: You were told. Follow the eagle. So, Holland.

0: Did he find it?
1: The eagle found him.
0: I don't know. I'm still worried.
1: The message has been sent. I believe this will happen. Trust me.
2: How much further do we have to go?
3: You know why you are here?
2: I know what they expect from me. I am ready. I was born ready.

watching this, they find you. Don't ask who they are. Don't ask why you. Just follow the eagle.

watching this, they find you. Don't ask who they are. Don't ask why you. Just follow the eagle.

0: You got the message.
1: Apparently.
0: Get in.
1: Where are we going?
0: You were told. Follow the eagle.
2: So, Holland.

0: Did we find it?
1: The eagle found him.
0: I don't know. I'm still worried.
1: The message has been sent. I believe this will happen. Trust me.
2: How much further do we have to go?
3: You know why you are here.
2: I know what they expect from me. I am ready. I was born ready.

watching this, they find you. Don't ask who they are. Don't ask why you. Just follow the eagle.

0: didn't find it?
1: The eagle found him.
0: I don't know. I'm still worried.
1: The message has been sent. I believe this will happen. Trust me.
2: How much further do we have to go?
3: You know why you are here?
2: I know what they expect from me. I am ready. I was born ready.

watching this, they find you. Don't ask who they are. Don't ask why you. Just follow the ego.

0: You got the message.
1: Apparently.
0: Get in.
1: Where are we going?
0: You were told. Follow the eagle. So, Holland.

0: didn't find it?
1: The eagle found him.
0: I don't know. I'm still worried.
1: The message has been sent. I believe this will happen. Trust me.
2: How much further do we have to go?
3: You know why you are here.
2: I know what they expect from me. I am ready. I was born ready.